0: 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Futurock, 10 años, llamando a las cosas por su nombre. Música de todo el universo, condensada para vos. Pablo 30 te lleva a dar la media vuelta.
1: Whatever your shit is, man, do it. Whatever bring you that immense joy, do that. That's your luxury. The greatest thing that ever happened to me was being damn near 20 and leaving Los Angeles for the first time. I got out my bubble, my eyes just wide.

0: 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It doesn't get any better than that.
1: Yep.
0: Are we ready? Make welcome the Black Keys.
2: Happy birthday, Elvis.

0: Been quite a year. It sure has, Jay. Sure, we fought a lot, we yelled.
1: And there's nothing left.
2: Everybody stick around because we're going to have some fun and look at this ring.
3: So, if you want to get yourself an aquarium.
4: An old East Mountain 29.
5: A free trip after just 20.
4: Hang my jail. See what I can.
6: Why dug my heels in deep?

homies do. Turn a fake phony dudes. Let me find out that you phony too. Yeah, fake homies do. Turn a fake.